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Van Halen TOS is the Mountain of Pure Rock. Happy 73rd birthday to Alex Van Halen. Rush Band taking you through a rock slide. Here's Sleep Theory on TOS.

It's Tom O. and Mandy in the morning. After that, we're on the job with Pure Oxlide all day. Starting at 10, this is Maine's Mountain of Pure Rock, TOS.

0: Until the Sun Explodes, brand new from Sublime on TOS, the Mountain of Pure Rock. Where would that end up tomorrow with the TOS Top 10? Paul Wolf will have it for you right around noon and at 6 tomorrow night. The Top 10 TOS tunes just for you. That was number one last week. How will it hold up tomorrow? Chili Peppers, Korn, Sleep Theory, and Van Halen wrapping up a rock slide brought to you by Diversified Inc., Penobscot Plaza, Bangor, diversifiedinc.net. TOS Live and Loud coming up here at 9 o'clock. 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Five Finger Death Punch coming to Main Savings Amphitheater on July 22nd. They are next.
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0: Dog Star on TOS, the Mountain of Pure Rock with All In Now. Ozzy from No More Tears, also Ice Nine Kills and Five Finger Death Punch. Rush Band on Saturday Night After Hours, a rock slide is on the way. And look at that, TOS live and loud even.
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1: 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Possible I could hear some live AC/DC. Almost any song would do. You guys rock. Forever.

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1: 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It is Shannon of Godsmack, and you are listening to the Brush Man on the mountain of pure rock. TOS, smack this, turn it up.

0: 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It was just Emily Armstrong's birthday. Great White Buffalo, Terrible Ted Live, also Korn. 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

0: 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It's Live Stairway from How the West Was Won for NetNet and Lisa. 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Thanks for the live suggestions, by the way. Never too early to request a song for TOS Live and Loud. Anytime during the week, if it's pure rock and it's live, it's good for me. All right, we got to get to that encore for all you moms on Mother's Day weekend. That is next.
1: 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Thank you. 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

Guns N' Roses on TOS, the Mountain of Pure Rock. Rush Band taking you through a rock slide. The Warning coming up. Also, Shinedown 2. 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

0: The Warning on TOS, The Mountain of Pure Rock, Little Kerosene, Metallica from the Black Album, also Chevelle, Architects, and Guns N' Roses. 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

0: We're on the album Hollow, Billy Morrison with Sully Erna. It's TOS, the Mountain of Pure Rock. Be Coming on Saturday night after hours. Green Day, we heard, Shinedown, Five Finger Death Punch. 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Rush Band with another rock slide coming up. What do we have here? More from the app to get to? Okay. We'll do that. Volbeat, IC, also Turnstile, and more next.
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We got Social D coming up this hour. 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

check out.

0: Social Distortion on TOS, the Mountain of Pure Rock, Born to Kill. They're coming to the State Theater on June 20th. Kind of hard not to mention that one. Black Rose, Turnstile, also Limp Bizkit and Volbeat. 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Rushman hanging with Mastodon next, also The Pretty Reckless.
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0: Theory of a Dead Man on TOS, the Mountain of Pure Rock. Latest from Tyler and the boys, it's Barricade, who are on tour with Seven Dust this summer. How will that end up, I wonder? Will that show up for the TOS Top 10? Paul Wolf will have that for you tomorrow at noon and at 6, so definitely tune in, as he does an incredible job every week. Except Balls to the Wall, a killer classic. The best new pure rock, the Pretty Reckless, Mastodon, and more in there. Rushman, head it out. Have a great rest of your weekend. Hope you have a happy Mother's Day out there, all you moms. We'll kick off a rock slide with Seven Dust next.
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1: 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I'm Rick Tyler. 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
2: The small businesses that win the various awards throughout National Small Business Week are nominated by folks in the community or by lenders or by people who are connected to the small business ecosystem.
1: Plus, Maine Corrections Commissioner Randall Liberty on Maine's Model of Reentry 2030 program, immediately planning to help inmates reenter society the very day they're incarcerated.
3: This is critically important that we organize all of our efforts in a collective way with clear short-term and long-term goals. And I'm certain of the success of this program.
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1: Welcome back to Maine View, a public service of Blueberry Broadcasting. Maine Corrections Commissioner Randall Liberty tells us of Maine's Model of Reentry 2030 program, with plans to reduce rates of recidivism in Maine by 30% by the year 2030.
3: It may not be a surprise to some, but the Maine Department of Corrections releases about 800 residents back into the community annually. And so we know that in order for them to be successful, they have to have a livable wage, they have to have housing, treatment if they need it, all of those sorts of things. And so, we've been focusing on, vocational programming, treatment for substance use disorder, and housing for quite some time. But Reentry 2030 is a formalized program that brings in all of the assets from state government, Department of Labor, Department of Education, Health and Human Services, University of Maine at Augusta, community colleges, legislators, advocates, housing, specialists. It brings us all together in a formalized way to ensure that individuals are successful upon release. And when they're successful, everyone's successful. And so that formalizes that. It's an initiative by the Council of State Governments. And I think, we're a handful of states that have fully implemented this and endorsed by Governor Mills, and critically important for the success upon release.
1: That was something I learned when digging into Reentry 2030. This is not just a Maine thing. It's going on nationally. From your eyes, Commissioner, where have you looked to other states and said, seems to be doing a good job over there, and we can maybe make it work here?
3: Yeah, so, in many areas, the state of Maine Department of Corrections is a leader in the industry. And, we look nationally and internationally for best practices. And I think we're the eighth or ninth state that has adopted this. And what I like about it is it really solidifies goals. And one of the goals is zero releases to homelessness. No one should be released from a correctional facility and be homeless. 100% of the individuals that are eligible for Maine Care need to be enrolled 90 days prior to release, so there's no break in continuity. And there are many other goals, but it formalized that and brought everyone together and everybody collaborating so we can get the best outcomes for the residents.
1: First state in New England to do it, eighth state in the nation to do it. I also read, this is interesting, The release, preparing for release starting on day one. If I'm understanding this correctly, the idea is that if for some reason someone is brought into the Department of Corrections, the planning begins immediately to see them reach the point where they can be released successfully back into society?
3: Yeah, that's correct. And so when someone arrives in our care, and let's say they get a 3-year sentence, the first thing we do is we establish, you know, sort of a baseline. We do assessments to determine what their needs are. If they don't have a GED or a HISET, that's part of the plan. If they don't have vocational skills, that's part of the plan. If they need programming and treatment for other things, mental health or substance use disorder, that's part of the plan. But what's important here is it's a collaborative approach with the incarcerated manor, with the staff from the Department of Corrections, our clinical staff, psychological staff, trades folks. We all kind of come up with a plan collaboratively so that the time that's spent with us is useful and productive, and they don't return. And as a result, we have some of the nation-leading statistics related to return to custody rates. Right now, if someone's released, it's on average 21% return to custody over a 3-year period, mm-hmm. with comparative to other states that are at 50%. And if you obtain a college degree, and I have 160 individuals that are in college full-time right now in our system, you have a 0.05% likelihood of return. So 99.5% success rate for those that obtain a college degree while incarcerated.
1: A college degree greatly reduces recidivism that much?
3: It sure does. It's the number one. It's the most successful program that we have to reduce recidivism. And the University of Maine at Augusta has been engaged with the Maine State Prison for more than 20 years as part of a prison agreement, prison education partnership. Mm-hmm. First started by Doris Buffett. She gave us $2 million to kick that off and bring professors into the facility. And I have the honor of teaching also at UMA, and often my classes will have, 10 students in my class at UMA. I'll have 8 or 10 that are at home trying to obtain a degree from, distantly. And then I'll have 4 or 5 that are from the Maine Department of Corrections or in the class. And I have 12 graduate students. I have 4 PhD candidates, people really serious about change, about redemption, about a better future for their family. And it really works well for everyone.
1: We're talking about Reentry 2030 at the suggestion of a listener and talking with Corrections Commissioner Randall Liberty. Maine is the first state in New England, the 8th state nationwide to be a part of this program. We want to talk about the goal, the 30%, the 30 by 2030 in a second. But inevitably, here's the question from a listener. They want to know, how much does Maine's participation in Reentry 2030 cost?
3: It's a cost savings. There's no additional cost. This is the work that we've been doing, but it formalizes access to programs that exist in other agencies. And so if you want to, invest money and get a return on your investment, this is the best investment you'll have, because if individuals don't get programming, treatment, education while they're incarcerated, they continue to come back. And that's what you see in many other states, coming back at a rate of 50% or more. And that's the most expensive, not to treat, not to program, and to have them continue to come back. Because in the state of Maine, we pay about $287 million to house the 2,100 residents in our care. And by providing treatment and program, you prevent that continual return to custody, and you make your community safer. When we talk about a success rate of 99.5%, that means that 99.5% of the time, no additional victims in the community. No additional victims. And so that works really well for us. Mm.
1: Commissioner Liberty, you said just a moment ago, what is our current rate of return to custody? What is our current rate of return to custody in our state? Ballpark, I guess.
3: Return to custody rate is 21%.
1: 21.
3: Overall. Yep. And for females, it's 9%. And for college graduates, 0.05%.
1: Okay. As I understand, Reentry 2030, the goal here, the aim, it's good to have goals. You're working towards something. 30% to raise that, or to reduce returns to custody by 30% by 2030. Tell me how that works.
3: The way that works is by continuing to do the work that we know is successful. So if we know that if we bring in the Department of Labor to ensure that they have a livable wage upon return, and we're doing a lot of that work, and that work looks like apprenticeships. So individuals can be an apprentice for carpentry or electrical, and we have 23 apprenticeship programs in the Department of Corrections. And we have a commercial driver licensing program up at Mountain View. So those are the kinds of collaborations with the Department of Labor, with the Department of Education. It's all about HISES, GED, associate degree, bachelor's degree. That's the kind of stuff that we do there. Health and Human Services, that might ensure that they have main care upon release so they can be successful. If people are released and they're not prepared and we haven't invested in them, they'll continue to return and they'll continue to harm others in the community. And so this is critically important that we organize all of our efforts in a collective way with clear short-term and long-term goals. And I'm certain of the success of this program.
1: All right. I got to get out the calculator for this. If our current reduced to return rate is about overall 21%, if I heard correctly, and we want to reduce that by 30%. Mr. Vaughn, my algebra teacher at Belfast Area High School right now, is looking at the radio going, come on, Rick, don't let me down. That would mean that we want to reduce the return to custody. I'm glad you have return to custody because I often mispronounce recidivism. I'm going to call it that. We want to reduce it 6.3%. So that's going to take us from 21. We want to go from 21% return to custody down to 15% return to custody. I just want to wrap my mind around those numbers. And we want to do it in 3.5 years because 2030 is just right over there.
3: That's correct.
1: That does sound ambitious, very, Commissioner.
3: It is ambitious. And the business we're in is very important for public safety. It's important for, you know, strong families, strong communities. It's important for redemption. It's a very important industry that we're in. And if we want to have, we are the safest nation in the state. And there's a reason for that. There's a lot of organizations, individuals, a lot of people that are working very hard to, you know, create a safe environment. And I think that the establishment, the formalization of Reentry 2030 is a great way to do that.
1: I look at the barriers, and the one that would concern me most, I'm not saying I'm afraid, the one that concerns me most, I think is housing. Because housing is tough for everyone inside and outside. Arguably, the guys that's on the inside right now, at least they have a house. Housing seems to me to be one of the biggest barriers here, Commissioner.
3: It is. And so what we've been able to do is, over the last 5 years, is create some transitional housing units. And we have two established now, one in Bangor, one in Auburn, one for males, one for females. And if individuals don't have stable housing on the outside, they can be released to those units for a 6-month period, and it allows them to transition back into the community. The other thing we've done that's really nation leading is we've created

0: And they can pay tuition for their children. They can pay their mortgage. And we've done that 45 times where individuals are working from the inside, outside, and that allows them to transition and have money for down payment, for security deposit, for first and last rent, and they're able to transition. So we've seen some great success with remote work, and we can continue to expand that program also.
1: Cal, that is a success story that I think more people would be interested in hearing, especially especially an employer. Because I wonder still today, Commissioner, if someone comes to them, the help wanted sign is in the window, and someone comes in and says, yes, I'm here, I'm ready to do the job, I've got the skills to do so. Hey, where have you been? Tell me about you. Well, I just got out of the corrections department here in the state of Maine. Instantly, that employer is going to, I don't know, their spidey senses are going to start tingling. What do you say to those employers, especially about someone who can be, I'll say, a graduate of Reentry 2030?
0: What we can say is that look at the demonstrated success that they've had. If they've been able to, you know, earn a commercial driver's license, if they've been able to earn a certificate in welding, if they've been able to, you know, obtain a master's degree, look at the demonstrated success there. And we've had some really good luck with good fortune with a bunch of employers. And we actually do job fairs inside the facilities, and we've had, you know, full houses of employers looking for individuals to employ. We also try to target those sorts of skills or trades or professional positions that may be tolerant to somebody that has a criminal, you know, background. And that may be, again, you know, some of the trades, carpentry, window restoration, driver's license, commercial driver's licenses, those sorts of things that would have a higher tolerance for people that may have a criminal background. And we've had really good success in transitioning people into civilian employment.
1: Maine's Correction Commissioner Randall Liberty. This is Maine View, a public service of Blueberry Broadcasting. Bill Briggs is a Small Business Administration Deputy Administrator in Maine this week for National Small Business Week and to present awards in our state.
2: It's great to be in Maine. 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
1: Mm-hmm. You just don't hand out these awards. These are earned. How do these small businesses earn this recognition, Bill?
2: The small businesses that win the various awards throughout National Small Business Week are nominated by folks in the community or by lenders or by people who are connected to the small business ecosystem. And so then we review those small businesses and make a determination. And we're really happy that Custom Composite Technologies won this year. They're a small manufacturer, which is really, we're trying to emphasize made in America manufacturing, and Custom Composite Technologies fits the bill.
1: And they are the Small Business Persons of the Year. We're going to call them by name. That's Maureen, Stephen, and Nathaniel Hassett. Shake their hands when you see them on our behalf. We got a lot of small business. Is it, what, 97, 98% of all business in the state of Maine is small business? And it's not always easy for us to do what we really want to do in our state. Why is it so hard these days, Bill?
2: Sometimes, I mean, it's always hard to run a small business. I've owned a small business myself. Sometimes it can just be excessive regulation. That's something we're working on at SBA on cutting back, particularly for manufacturers. But for all small businesses, we're trying to do that under this administration. We're also focusing on tax cuts to spur investment and make it easier to access capital for small businesses. Those are the challenges the administrator Leffler and I hear repeatedly when we're on the road visiting small businesses. And so we're doing our part to help them, and they're succeeding. The overall small business optimism is relatively high right now. I think 65% of small businesses expect revenue to go up, according to a recent U.S. Chamber poll. So I think there's overall optimism, but it's tough running a small business. It takes grit and determination.
1: Grit and determination, and a whole lot of luck sometime, and a whole lot of prayer. One thing that we learned that the SBA is doing that could be a help to small businesses in our state. Now, we say small. It doesn't mean you're not doing big business. You're a small business, but you have international trade. Now, the SBA has something called the International Trade Loan. And as we understand, and we'll look to you, Administrator Briggs, to tell us, this loan is expanding. How so?
2: This loan is expanding. What we're doing, the way SBA loans work, is we offer a guarantee to the lenders. That reduces the risk for a lender to make a loan to a small business, so they're more comfortable doing that. And what we're doing is we're saying to lenders, we're going to give you a

0: 90% guarantee if you do a certain type of manufacturing loan, or if you do a loan that supports what we call our grocery guarantee in food production and logistics. And so if you're kind of involved in those two sectors, and it's a pretty wide sector when you really look at it, we're going to give you a 90% guarantee, which really is a signal to the lenders, it's safe to loan to these people, we got your back. And that's what we're trying to drive capital to, is because it's so critical as part of our supply chain resiliency that manufacturing and food production have that 90% guarantee.
1: Now, we understand that now these ITL, this international trade loan, this expansion, is going to, it might help more small businesses in Maine on the ag side, perhaps those in the fishing industry, those in agriculture. Who should be paying attention to this expansion, because it might help them better do what they are built to do in our state, Bill?
0: My advice to anyone is, if you think this may apply to you, you're involved or you service either manufacturing or food production or seafood, and that could be trucking and logistics as well, that you talk to an SBA lender and see about your options. My advice is always to talk to a lender. Don't talk yourself out of it. Talk to someone and see and further explore. It's worth a short conversation, because we're really hopeful that this can impact a lot of small businesses in Maine.
1: Small Business Administration Deputy Administrator Bill Briggs in Maine for National Small Business Week and to present awards. And our thanks to Corrections Commissioner Randall Liberty for insight into Maine's Model of Reentry 2030 plan, with plans to reduce recidivism in Maine by 30% by the year 2030. I'm Rick Tyler, and this has been Maine View, a public service of Blueberry Broadcasting.
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3: Hello, this is Governor Janet Mills, and thank you for listening. I think I know firsthand the challenges of taking care of kids while parents are juggling the demands of work and the unexpected ups and downs of life. I raised five stepdaughters, all while working full-time, and now I'm a grandmother to five. My two grandsons are getting married and want to remain in Maine to raise families of their own. Parents across Maine need high quality, reliable, and affordable childcare, not just so they can go to work, but so they can have the peace of mind to know that their kids are taken care of and they're able to learn and play in a safe and nurturing place. Making childcare more affordable is good for Maine kids, it's good for working parents, and it's good for our economy. My administration has invested more than $145 million in state and federal funding to expand childcare and early childhood education throughout Maine. We've expanded pre-K programs across the state, and we reached the highest enrollment ever in the 2025-26 school year. We've supported the renovation, expansion, and building of new childcare facilities to create more than 6,100 additional childcare slots. We've raised the salaries of nearly 8,000 childcare staff, and we've increased funding for our colleges and universities for them to train hundreds more childcare workers to fill those critical jobs. We've also expanded subsidies to make childcare more affordable for families. Right now, the parents of more than 3,000 children are receiving a subsidy paid directly to their childcare provider through our Childcare Affordability Program. And the amount those families pay out of pocket for childcare is capped at an affordable amount based on their income. Well, earlier this week, I visited a childcare center in Biddeford to thank the staff for their hard work and to sign legislation to put those caps on the cost of childcare and other important reforms into state law and to keep childcare affordable and accessible for Maine families. And thanks to Senate President Matty Daughtry and Senator Henry Ingerson for those important measures put into law. Now, one of the biggest obstacles for many people today, including young families, is the high cost of living. Affordability, from healthcare, housing, and utilities, to the cost of childcare, costs are just too high, and Maine people, like millions across the country, are feeling it. Childcare is one of those things. There's a lot more to do, always more. But we're going to continue to do what we can, where we can, to provide some relief to the people of Maine, to make this place more affordable to live, work, and raise a family right here in our great state. This is Governor Janet Mills, and thank you for listening.
2: And now, the weekly radio address from the Maine Republican Party.
4: Maine must be a pro-family state. I'm Representative Randy Greenwood of Wales with the weekly Republican address. I speak not just as a policymaker, but as a parent. Like so many across Maine, I want my kids to build their future here, not feel forced to leave. But that's exactly what's happening. Young Mainers aren't asking for handouts. They want a fair shot, the chance to work, buy a home, raise a family in the state they love. And for most, that dream starts with home ownership. Today, it's out of reach. The average home price in Maine is around $425,000, far beyond what most first-time buyers can afford. And even if they find a home, the pressure doesn't stop there. While the rest of the nation is bouncing back from COVID, the cost of living has surged. A Maine family of four needs about $136,000 a year just to get by, not get ahead, just to stay afloat. That really forces most households into two incomes, which leads to the next challenge, childcare. Too many parents are forced into childcare they can barely afford. In some cases, it nearly consumes one entire income. Families are left asking, does this even make sense? Then comes education. Parents want strong schools, but too many are struggling. Test scores in Maine are near the bottom. Proficiency in reading and math is falling, and more families are turning to alternatives like homeschooling, often at the cost of just a second income. So what happens? Young families lose hope, and many leave. And young people are the most mobile. They go where opportunity is more, it's more attainable, and it costs, and it's lower. The result? Maine is losing families. School enrollments are dropping. A recent news article revealed that many schools are considering consolidation to avoid closures. Other communities are forced to raise property taxes, sometimes dramatically, putting even more of a strain on families and seniors. For example, right here in Augusta, they're proposing a 20% property tax increase. That is not sustainable. Maine needs to be a state where families can succeed. This means making it more affordable to buy a home, raise our kids, and pursue opportunity. It means policies that support, not squeeze, the working families. Because this isn't just about policy, it's about people. It's about whether the next generation can call Maine home. Legislative Republicans have put forward solutions for lowering taxes, reducing your energy costs, and restoring a focus on academic achievement. We will continue to fight for those priorities here in Augusta, because a pro-family Maine is worth fighting for. Once again, I'm Representative Randy Greenwood with the weekly Republican address.
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TOS, The Mountain of Pure Rock, a killer classic from Twisted Sister, I Wanna Rock. You're hanging out with Nikki in the middle of a rock slide, coming down with you on a Sunday morning, way too early. Happy Mother's Day to all the moms out there. Here's a new one from The Architects, Broken Mirror, from their album The Sky, The Earth, and All Between.

0: The Mountain of Pure Rock, TOS, Black Label Society with Name and Blood. Before that, Rage Against the Machine, People of the Sun, bringing you killer classics and the best new rock. That rock slide was brought to you by Varney Buick GMC on the Hogan Road in Bangor, valuing long drives and great music without interruption. 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Happy Mother's Day. You're chilling out with Nikki way too early on a Sunday, but that's all right. We're coming down as the day goes along. Want to give my mom a shout out, my stepmom a shout out, and my grandmother. Her birthday happens to land on Mother's Day this year, so we're doing a little two for one later today, if you know what I mean. All right, on the way, we have Mammoth and Shinedown on TOS, the Mountain of Pure Rock.
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0: TOS, The Mountain of Pure Rock, a new one from Black Crowes, It's Like That. Before that, a killer classic from Tool, 46 and 2. You're listening to Nikki. Wanted to let you know that we got some new stuff to give away on the Mountain Morning Show this coming week. That's right, we have Avatar tickets. They're going to bring their Don't Go in the Forest tour to the Hampton Beach Casino Ballroom on Wednesday, May 20th. So if you want to win, you got to tune in to Tomo and Mandy in the morning, like right around 9. And you got to win a round of the Wacky, Zany, Goofy Radio Type Quiz Show. Also, if you want to find out more information, feel free to visit casinoballroom.com. All right, we got another guaranteed 6 in a row coming up, a rock slide. And Bush is going to kick it off on TOS.
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TOS, Nine Inch Nails, and Boys Noise, a new one called As Alive As You Need Me To Be from the Tron soundtrack. 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I'm still going down a rabbit hole with all of the Boys Noise and Nine Inch Nails collaborations. It's freaking amazing. You're in the middle of a rock slide. Here's Audio Slave, Be Yourself on TOS.

Killer vocals from the lead singer of Atreyu, Brandon Saller. That's a new one called All For You. Before that, a killer classic from Nirvana with Lithium. 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You're listening to Nikki coming down with you on Sunday. On the way, we have Five Finger Death Punch and the Pretty Reckless. Speaking of Five Finger Death Punch, they're actually going to be coming to Maine on Wednesday, July 22nd. They'll be at the Maine Savings Amphitheater in Bangor. 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
2: A Southern California police officer got a surprise when he pulled over a driver for a traffic violation. When the Fullerton police officer approached the vehicle and asked for license and registration, the driver handed him a get-out-of-jail-free card from the board game Monopoly. 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

0: TOS, The Mountain of Pure Rock, a new one from Billy Morrison and Sully Erna called Becoming, and before that, of course, a killer classic from Sublime, What I Got. Always loved playing that one in the Nicky Hunt Band. It got people up and dancing, regardless of where we were. Memories. Anyway, wanted to thank everybody for tuning in to Goo and I on Friday and giving us your feedback on your preference of farts. Yes, if you weren't there for that, we had a little poll, like a little this or that poll. Would you rather have a silent but deadly fart, or would you have a big loud ripper but it doesn't smell? You guys are evil. Like, so many people were like, silent but deadly. And if you go on our post on the TOS Facebook page, so many silent but deadlies. You guys are nasty. Anyway, the reason I'm talking about that is because we've been doing this thing with me going live with him, and he does the happy hour from hell from 5 to 6. And we want to tell you guys, we want the requests to keep coming in, keep calling, but don't just tell us what you want to hear. Tell us who you are and where you're from. You can do that by tapping the mic button on the app, or you can call 621-9867, which is WTOS. You can do the old-fashioned call-in. Okay, on the way, we have Green Day and Return to Dust, Sammy Hagar, bringing you killer classics and the best new rock.
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Tomo and Mandy all morning and pure rock slides all day. It's just what hard-working Mainers need to power through the day. This is Maine's Mountain of Pure Rock, TOS. Now get out there and give us some, bub.

0: TOS, the Mountain of Pure Rock, coming out of another rock slide with a new one from Seven Dust, Unbreakable. Before that, a killer classic from the Smashing Pumpkins with Zero. That rock slide was brought to you by Varney Buick GMC on the Hogan Road in Bangor, valuing long drives and great music without interruption. 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I went down a little Coachella rabbit hole and saw the whole situation with Billy Corgan, the frontman of Smashing Pumpkins. Somber brought him, and it was, you know, it was his first time at Coachella, and they had a freaking technical difficulty on the microphone, and the lead singer of Somber's trying to, like, pass him his mic. Billy's like, yeah, no, dude, I'm good. And so Somber tried, he basically, like, saved the song. I think they ended on a good note, but man, the first and only time you go to Coachella, and that's what happens. I felt bad for Billy Corgan. You're listening to Nikki. Thanks so much for hanging out with me. Happy Mother's Day. On the way, we have Bad Wolves with Zombie on TOS.
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2: When you finally find your thing, you want the whole world to know about that thing. 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Canva, the thing that makes anything a thing.

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1: A Louisiana restaurant is under investigation after a viral video showed employees skinning a deer behind the building. Pineville police found evidence that the deer carcass was then stored in the restaurant's freezer alongside other food items intended for customers.
2: Oh, okay. So it was they were skinning it out back.
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2: 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Oh, yeah. 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

0: 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Cha-cha, Hefty Stroll.
1: Hefty.
0: Hefty Slider Bag. Silly with the slide. One more time now, y'all. Come on.
2: You're on Maine's mountain of pure rock.
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0: TOS, the Mountain of Pure Rock, a brand spanking new one from Theory of a Dead Man. Barricade is their new single. Before that, a killer classic, Red Hot Chili Peppers, Suck My Kiss. You're listening to Nikki coming down with you on a Sunday. Don't forget to stick around because after me is Paul Wolf. He'll be here for the TOS Top 10 at noon, and he'll do it again at 6. He's going to bring you the biggest rock songs in Maine, so you don't want to miss out on that. All right, on the way, we have another 6 in a row, a guaranteed rock slide. Aerosmith and Youngblood are going to kick that off with My Only Angel on TOS.
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0: 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Silly with a slide. 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Come on.
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0: Hey, it's Jay Stu. When the Mountain Morning Show's over, stick around because our workday is just getting started on the TOS heavy lift. Right out of the gate, we kick straight into a rock slide with at least six in a row every single hour of your workday guaranteed. And of course, every day at 12 o'clock sharp, it's the 90s at noon. It doesn't matter if you are born in the 90s or graduated in the 90s, it's a whole hour of pure rock awesomeness from the before times. So hang out at work with me, Jay Stu, Monday through Friday from 10 to 3 on the TOS Heavy Lift.
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0: TOS, The Mountain of Pure Rock, Fozzy with I Know Evil. Before that, Rage Against the Machine, No Shelter, bringing you killer classics and the best new rock. On the way, we get another rock slide, guaranteed six in a row. Clutch, Alter Bridge, Rush is going to be in there. Speaking of Rush, don't forget, Rush Man does Roll Your Own on weeknights starting at 9. You want to tap the mic on the TOS app and let him know what you want to hear. Thanks so much for coming down with me on a Sunday. Happy Mother's Day to all the moms. 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

0: TOS, the Mountain of Pure Rock, smoking hot new one from The Warning, Kerosene. And before that, a killer classic from Marilyn Manson, The Beautiful People. 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Speaking of Marilyn Manson, he's going to be hanging out with Rob Zombie on Rob Zombie's upcoming tour. I think the closest they're coming to Maine is like Mansfield, Mass. I know in the past he's come to Portland before, but I don't recall seeing a Portland date. Don't quote me on that, though. You want to go check out his website and see. But I think I checked it out because I haven't seen him in a really long time, and I like Marilyn Manson, and I was like, ooh, maybe I should go to that. On the way, we have Linkin Park and Foo Fighters. But stick around, because after me, Paul Wolf is coming on for the TOS Top 10. He's going to bring you this week's biggest rock songs in Maine, and he's going to be doing it at 6. So noon and 6. Don't want to miss out on that. Thanks so much for coming down the mountain with me on a Sunday. This is Nikki on TOS.
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0: TOS, The Mountain of Pure Rock, a new one from Autumn Kings, Gone, Gone, Gone. Before that, Pearl Jam, Black, a killer classic. Speaking of Gone, I am peacing out. I'll be here next Sunday. Thanks so much for hanging out with me. Coming down the mountain with Nikki on a Sunday. Stick around, though, because Paul Wolf is going to be here for the TOS Top 10 at noon and at 6. And we have another guaranteed rock slide, a 6 in a row. And the Pretty Reckless is going to kick that off on TOS.
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0: TOS, the Mountain of Pure Rock. Welcome to the countdown, Social Distortion. They make their debut on the TOS Top 10 at 10 with Born to Kill, a song they performed on Kimmel's show earlier this week. And they will make a stop at the State Theater in Portland coming up in July. Paul Wolf here. Thanks for joining me as we count down the best new rock songs on the radio in Maine.
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0: 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Maintaining their spot this week at Shinedown, safe and sound on the TOS Top 10.

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0: 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I wouldn't say they're stuck at number eight, but they're persistently maintaining their ground with Drag Me from Ashes to New on the TOS Top 10.
1: Number seven.
0: Indeed improving, almost on the cusp of falling off the countdown, but they improved to number seven this week. It's Papa Roach, Wake Up Calling on the TOS Top 10.

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0: TOS, the Mountain of Pure Rock, a major shakeup last week on the TOS Top 10 as their run at number one ended at 7 weeks. Pierce the Veil, So Far So Fake, coming in at number six this week. 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

Finally, a new music countdown that you give a shit about. 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

0: TOS, The Mountain of Pure Rock. You'll catch that on their Sanctuary album out in June. Evanescence slipping two spots this week with Who Will You Follow at number 4 on the TOS Top 10. Countdown, we crunch the numbers. What's the airplay look like? Streaming numbers and, of course, your requests. Boom, you have the TOS Top 10. And we're cracking into the top 3 next on The Mountain of Pure Rock, TOS.
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1: 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Pantera, Soundgarden, STP, Korn, you'll hear it all. 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

0: TOS, the mountain of pure rock. With every twist, they crank up the countdown. Nice move for Ice Nine Kills this week on the TOS Top 10. They're at number 2 with Twisting the Knife. Last week, as mentioned previously in the program, it was a major shakeup on the TOS Top 10. Pierce the Veil's 7-week number 1 run came to a conclusion, paving the way for a new number 1. Has Sublime made it a 2-week number 1 hit? We find out next on the TOS Top 10.
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0: 10, Paul Wolf here. Thanks for joining me as we count down the best new rock songs on the radio in Maine. Last week was a major shift in the countdown. A 7-week number one run from Pierce the Veil ended, and Sublime took the number one spot. And here we are at the summit of our countdown.
7: Number one.
0: Yeah, make it 2 weeks at number one with Sublime, Until the Sun Explodes, on the TOS Top 10.

0: TOS, the Mountain of Pure Rock. It's the title track to Sublime's first album in 30 years. Until the Sun Explodes, it's a two-week number one hit on the TOS Top 10. Paul Wolf here. Thanks for joining me as we counted down the best new rock songs on the radio in Maine. If you missed any part of our countdown, you catch it again at 6 o'clock this evening. And we're back next week with an all-new countdown starting at noon. It's the TOS Top 10 on the Mountain of Pure Rock. 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

TOS, the mountain of pure rock, killer classics and the best new rock. Paul Wolf here this afternoon. Said it's Sunday. It's a rock slide with Turnstile on the mountain of pure rock. TOS.

0: 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Didn't know I had arachnophobia until, well, Taylor just had to make it a tour tradition to be bitten by nasty eight-legged creepy crawlies. The Pretty Reckless coming up, Send It Sunday, TOS.
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Hello? 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

0: 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We didn't get a visit from Shinedown this year, but hey, you know, in the vicinity. Manchester, New Hampshire plays host to the closest show coming up this summer. 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

0: TOS, the Mountain of Pure Rock, new Korn, Reward the Scars. As Hank Hill would say, it's part of the video game soundtrack. Diablo 4, Lord of Hatred. It's part of the soundtrack. Seven Dust released a new album back last Friday. Tune from that project coming up, at least six in a row guaranteed. Rock Slide coming down the mountain next on TOS.
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0: Tomo and Mandy in the morning. After that, we're on the job with Pure Rock Slides all day, starting at 10. 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

0: TOS, the Mountain of Pure Rock, Seven Dust. That's on the One album that dropped last Friday. They wrap up another rock slide with Unbreakable. 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Pretty Reckless, their Dear God album is out next month, and they're next. 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

0: TOS, the Mountain of Pure Rock, All In Now. That is the title track to Dogstar's forthcoming album, which is out later this month on the 29th, the same day that Shinedown drops their 8th album. Shinedown, coming up in a rock slide that starts next. Send It Sunday, TOS.
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TOS, the Mountain of Pure Rock. Paul Wolf here this afternoon. Thanks for having me along for your Send It Sunday. It's a rock slide with Papa Roach on the Mountain of Pure Rock. TOS.

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0: Hey, it's Jay Stu. When the Mountain Morning Show's over, stick around because our workday is just getting started on the TOS heavy lift. 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It doesn't matter if you were born in the 90s or graduated in the 90s, it's a whole hour of pure rock awesomeness from the before times. 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

0: 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The warning wraps up another rock slide brought to you by Varney Buick GMC on the Hogan Road in Bangor. 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Avatar is on the road. 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

0: 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Coming up next hour, we're counting down the best new rock songs on the radio in Maine. 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

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Number 10.

0: TOS, the Mountain of Pure Rock. Welcome to the countdown, Social Distortion. They make their debut on the TOS Top 10 at 10 with Born to Kill, a song they performed on Kimmel's show earlier this week. And they will make a stop at the State Theater in Portland coming up in July. Paul Wolf here. Thanks for joining me as we count down the best new rock songs on the radio in Maine.
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We're climbing higher on Maine's Mountain of Pure Rock with this week's biggest new songs. It's the TOS Top 10. Ready, set, go. Number 8.

0: 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I wouldn't say they're stuck at number eight, but they're persistently maintaining their ground with Drag Me from Ashes to New on the TOS Top 10.
1: Number seven.
0: Indeed, improving almost on the cusp of falling off the countdown, but they improved to number seven this week. It's Papa Roach, Wake Up Calling on the TOS Top 10.

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0: TOS, the Mountain of Pure Rock, a major shakeup last week on the TOS Top 10 as their run at number one ended at 7 weeks. Pierce the Veil, So Far So Fake, coming in at number six this week. 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

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Number 4.

0: 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You'll catch that on their Sanctuary album out in June. Evanescence slipping two spots this week with Who Will You Follow at number four on the TOS Top 10. Countdown, we crunch the numbers. What's the airplay look like? Streaming numbers and, of course, your requests. Boom, you have the TOS Top 10. And we're cracking into the top three next on The Mountain of Pure Rock, TOS.
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0: 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With every twist, they crank up the countdown. Nice move for Ice Nine Kills this week on the TOS Top 10. They're at number 2 with Twisting the Knife. Last week, as mentioned previously in the program, it was a major shakeup on the TOS Top 10. Pierce the Veil's 7-week number 1 run came to a conclusion, paving the way for a new number 1. Has Sublime made it a 2-week number 1 hit? 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
0: 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It's the TOS Top 10. Paul Wolf here. Thanks for joining me as we count down the best new rock songs on the radio in Maine. Last week was a major shift in the countdown. A 7-week number one run from Pierce the Veil ended, and Sublime took the number one spot. And here we are at the summit of our countdown.
4: Number one.
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0: 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It's the title track to Sublime's first album in 30 years. Until the Sun Explodes, it's a two-week number one hit on the TOS Top 10. Paul Wolf here. Thanks for joining me this evening as we counted down the best new rock songs on the radio in Maine. We're back next Sunday at noon with an all-new countdown. 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